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2: 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You can follow the Head Start link to complete an online application. 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

0: Hello, my friend. Good evening. Welcome to your Friday night. Friday night, girls' night, a night that we encourage women to get together with their sisters, their daughters, their best friends, their bestie. We encourage men to acknowledge the women in their lives who've shaped their lives, who've enriched their lives, whether it's your girlfriend or your wife, your mom, your grandmom, your adoptive mom, your stepmom, your daughters, your sisters, the women who have helped you to become the best version of yourself. That's what Friday Night Girls Night is all about. It's also Friday Night Lights football night, homecoming football game for a lot of schools. Welcome aboard whatever you're doing tonight. I encourage you to stick around. I'm going to be here to keep you company all night long. You're listening to Delilah.
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11: To be fully fit, you have to be physically fit. 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
1: Family or friends enjoying all the autumn colors and flavors and excitement of the season. 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We are here to share your stories all night long.

0: 5:30 right after work, and we keep our meetings to under an hour. Throughout the year, Kiwanis After Five stays active with numerous projects, such as Just Because Roses, Christmas Boxes during the Grand Meander, and much more. We also give back by awarding scholarships to graduating seniors. 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
4: 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This is Delilah. Thank you for spending your evening with us.

0: So if you listen to this show for any length of time, you know that I have a large family. I have a lot of kids, and now I'm raising 5 young children. The oldest is 17, the youngest is 6. So busy house, very, very busy house. And my granddaughter, Sakani, who is 7, is on a junior rally camp. My daughter, Delilah Jr., has been on the rally team for the last 3 years. And now my granddaughter got to go to junior rally camp. And tonight during halftime at the football game, she gets to perform. And she woke up this morning and wanted to wear her little cheer t-shirt and her cheer bow to school. And I wouldn't let her. I was a big meanie because I didn't want her to get it dirty before the game tonight. I wasn't going to have time to get it washed because they have sports practice after school. And so I promised her she could wear it next week to school and show all of her friends. If you've got kids in sports and cheer and football and whatever, and you are driving them around right now, please know that you are blessed. I know you're tired. I know you're exhausted. I know they're fighting in the back seat saying, "He's looking at me. He touched me." But one day you're going to miss it. Promise you that. We'll be back. You're listening to Delilah.
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0: Imagine waking up in the morning and discovering your child has a high fever, can't eat or drink, and is so lethargic she can't walk. 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

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Friday nights are Friday night girls' nights where we encourage women to get in touch with their best friends, with their mothers, their sisters, their daughters. If you're hanging out with your best friend tonight or just hanging out virtually, well, I will be here for you.

0: public entities. 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
1: 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It's simple, accessible, and completely anonymous. If you have information or a tip related to a crime or investigation, contact the Clay County Sheriff's Office. 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

I know you're tired and you have more 104.9 KMRR FM and HD1 Spencer. Glad that you let us be a part of it. We're going to be here for a while longer to continue to play your favorite love songs and hopefully help you relax and unwind and drift off to peaceful dreams tonight.

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1: 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I'm Connie Salica. This is Intelligence for Your Health. Coming up, some of the most common medications we take may have a surprising side benefit, protecting our brains from dementia. Then sleep deprivation can show up in your body in ways most people never connect to poor sleep. I'll give you some warning signs that you may be suffering from a lack of sleep. And our guest is pediatric ear, nose, and throat specialist, Dr. Nina Shapiro, author of The Ultimate Kid's Guide to Being Super Healthy. She'll break down the difference between children having just a cold or something more serious. She'll also explain why kids should never eat food on the go, like in the backseat of a car. And Dr. Shapiro will answer this question: is it ever normal for kids to snore? But first, no matter who you're talking to, smiling can be the secret to better conversations. A study in the journal Frontiers in Behavioral Neuroscience found that people smiled more in conversations when the person they were talking to smiled more. And the more a listener smiled, the more positive the person speaking felt about the interaction. The researchers say smiling during a conversation makes people feel more understood and connected. So the next time you stop to talk to anyone, make sure you smile.
2: They say the holy water's watered down, and this town's lost its faith. Our colors will fade eventually, so if our time is running out, day after day, we'll make the mundane a masterpiece. Oh my, my love, I take one look at you, you're taking me out.

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0: Now, here's your host, Connie Sellecca.
2: Could something as routine as a flu shot help protect your brain? There's growing evidence that certain everyday medications and even vaccines may lower your risk of dementia, including Alzheimer's. For example, several studies have found that older adults who get a flu shot may reduce their dementia risk by up to 40%. The shingles vaccine is also considered preventative. Research suggests it could lower the risk of dementia by 20% or more. So, what's going on here? Dr. Paul Schultz is a neurologist at the University of Texas, Houston, and he says it comes down to inflammation. Infections can trigger inflammation, which is linked to dementia. So it makes sense that preventing those infections may help protect the brain. Other medications are being studied too. Drugs for high blood pressure and cholesterol, like statins, have been linked to a slight drop in dementia risk. Diabetes medications may also help protect the brain by stabilizing blood sugar and reducing inflammation. Even something as common as ibuprofen may benefit the brain, again, because it's anti-inflammatory. Now, none of these are specifically for the prevention of dementia, but they may help simply by keeping the rest of your body healthy.

0: Coming up, we'll talk to pediatric ENT Dr. Nina Shapiro, who has some advice for parents and grandparents about how to talk to kids about medical treatments. For example, she'll tell us what to say when a child asks, "Will it hurt?" But first, your GLP-1 weight loss medication may have another positive side effect: fewer headaches. During a 3-month study, nearly half of adults with obesity and chronic migraines who took a GLP-1 drug cut their instances of head pain in half. And 1 in 4 study participants cut their number of headaches by 75%. That's according to the Journal of Head and Face Pain. The experts say those medications can help lower intracranial pressure and reduce a brain chemical linked to migraine pain. So if you're already taking a weight loss medication, you may unintentionally be getting more pain-free days.
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2: We all know the obvious signs of not getting enough sleep: brain fog, low energy, bad moods. But doctors say sleep deprivation can show up in ways a lot of us completely miss. Take focus and attention. The Rochester Regional Health Sleep Disorder Clinic says in kids and adults, a lack of sleep can mimic ADHD. It can trigger trouble with concentration, behavior, and impulse control. And in a lot of cases, when people get the rest they need, those ADHD-like symptoms actually disappear. Here's another surprising symptom of a lack of sleep: bad decisions. Research from UC Irvine found people who were sleep deprived were more than four times as likely to agree to something that wasn't true, including confessing to crimes they did not commit. In other words, when you're exhausted, you're more likely to go along with others just to get through the moment. And if you consistently wake up in the middle of the night to use the bathroom, that could be sleep apnea, because when your breathing is disrupted during sleep, it puts stress on the heart, and that triggers hormones that make your body release fluid. So if something feels off, it might not be random. It might be your sleep.

Okay, listen to this. Making a daily decision to take the stairs can have a big impact. Research shows you burn about 20 times more calories going upstairs than walking on flat ground. Even going downstairs, you burn roughly 5 times more calories because of the muscles being worked to slow your body's descent. This is Intelligence for Your Health, and I'm Connie Salaka.

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0: I'm Connie Sallica. This is Intelligence for Your Health. And today our guest is pediatric ear, nose, and throat specialist, Dr. Nina Shapiro. Her latest book, called The Ultimate Kid's Guide to Being Super Healthy, was written for elementary school age children with the goal of empowering them to take care of their own health. So I asked Dr. Shapiro how we should talk to our kids and grandkids about their health.
1: It's a great question, Connie. I think that part of the issue, as many adults remember from when they were kids, nobody's interested when you're 7, 8, 9 years old in doing something that's necessarily healthy. So what I try to do with the book, with The Ultimate Kids Guide, is to just give the information without using words like good for you, bad for you, harmful, anything like that, or even helpful. Kids just want to know information, and they can really get a lot of good information themselves. We oftentimes don't give kids enough credit in what they can understand when it comes to science and health and their bodies and the world around them. And I think that the goal that I like to do for kids and for parents, because a lot of the information in the book has new information for a lot of adults, is to just give them knowledge. And knowledge is power. The more that kids understand, the better they can manage their own decisions as they get older into young adulthood and then adulthood.
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1: Today we're talking to pediatric ENT, Dr. Nina Shapiro. And she was just saying that when we talk to kids about their health, it's best to just be honest and give kids as much information as you can without using judgmental words like good and bad. So I asked Dr. Shapiro how that advice would apply to answering one of the most common questions kids ask before seeing a doctor. Is it going to hurt?
2: I will never say, no, it's not going to hurt, if I think it might hurt a little bit. But as opposed to just saying, yes, this is going to hurt and you have to deal with it, let's talk about what it's going to feel like and how you can manage that and how long it's going to last and what it might be similar to what they've experienced, and really to involve children in the process, certainly when it comes to their own bodies and their own health. I don't like to make up stories for children. I like to give it to them, you know, give them the facts, and they really can handle it a lot better than we would ever imagine, and oftentimes a lot better than adults can handle things. So for instance, I remove tonsils for children who have sleep problems, breathing problems, and occasionally recurrent sore throats. And so oftentimes the kids will ask, is this going to hurt afterwards? And if I say, no, it's not going to hurt, then that's not being fair to the child and not giving them the real information. And I will say, yes, it's going to hurt. It's going to feel like a sore throat. But let's talk about how we can make that better. And have you ever had a sore throat before? And what did that feel like? And what works for you that makes it better? And just to know that it's not going to last forever and it's going to go away and make you better. And they feel a lot better. Just the more information that kids can get, and again, this goes for adults as well, the more information that any of us have regarding something that's unknown to us, the better off we'll be and the better we'll be able to manage it.
3: Your health is our top priority. Intelligence for Your Health.

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2: Your More 104.9 Live Doppler forecast. Sunny then sunny and breezy today. Highs approaching 67. For this evening, mostly clear, lows of 50. Tomorrow, sunny, highs of 65. Tomorrow night, clear, lows of 43. And Monday, sunny, highs of 65. For more on your weather, log online to more1049.com.
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You're listening to Intelligence for Your Health. I'm Connie Salica. Coming up, a major new study finds that married people have significantly lower cancer rates than people who've never married. The numbers are striking, and I'll explain the connection. And we'll have more with our guest, pediatric ear, nose, and throat specialist, Dr. Nina Shapiro. And with kids back in school and cold and flu season on the way again, she'll review the signs that your child either has just a cold or they're sick with something that's potentially much worse. But first, would you like to keep your skin looking firmer and younger longer? Eat some pumpkin every day. Why pumpkin? Because it contains tons of antioxidants that soothe and heal skin and improve tone and texture. UCLA researchers found that just a quarter cup of pumpkin a day can prevent sagging and wrinkles. You can roast fresh pumpkin yourself or simply use 100% canned pumpkin that's ready for pies.

I'm Connie Sellecca with today's medical term, lacrimation. That's the technical word for crying. And even if you're not sobbing, we all produce about 7 ounces of tears a day on average, which is almost enough to fill a Starbucks short cup. However, most of our tears simply lubricate the eye surface. It's only when the production of tears outpaces our eye drainage system that we get the visible tears associated with crying. And health experts say it's good to cry. First, because our tears clear debris from our eyes, which helps us see better and can stop an allergic reaction in its tracks. Our tears also contain stress hormones, so you often feel better after crying and releasing them. But if you ever find that you can't cry, talk to a doctor, because that can be a sign that your tear ducts are blocked, which could be a symptom of an infection, inflammation, an eye injury, or even a tumor. And that's today's medical term, lacrimation.

0: I'm Connie Sellecca, and coming up, we'll hear more from pediatric ENT, Dr. Nina Shapiro. She'll have an important warning for parents who are constantly on the go, shuttling their kids to soccer practices and play dates, for example. She'll explain why you should never let kids eat their meals on the go. But first, why do we eat dessert last? Because it tastes better that way. Research from the University of Michigan found that when we know something is going to be the last thing we eat, we enjoy it more. We think it tastes better. Knowing we're down to our final bites makes us slow down and savor the taste. And when we do that, we think a food is more delicious. But it works with any food, from a baked potato to a salad. If it's the last thing we eat, we enjoy it more.
1: Intelligence for your health with Connie Sellecca.
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1: 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I'm Connie Salica. This is Intelligence for Your Health. And marriage may come with a surprising health benefit, a significantly lower risk of cancer. A study in the journal Cancer Research Communications looked at more than 4 million cancer cases, and the differences were striking. Men who had never married had about a 68% higher rate of cancer. And for women, it was even higher, around 83%. So what's behind that? Experts say it's not the marriage itself. It's about what comes with it. Things like support, accountability, and someone paying attention. The researchers say married people are more likely to keep up with doctor visits, follow treatment plans, and practice healthier habits like smoking and drinking less. There's an everyday factor too, like having a partner who nudges you to go to bed instead of falling asleep in front of the TV, or who says, "Would you eat a salad for Pete's sake?" or sees you naked and points out a weird mole. Over time, those small micro interventions can really add up. Now, this doesn't mean you need to be in a romantic relationship. You can get the same results from close ties to friends and family. It's really about having someone in your corner who helps you take better care of yourself.

Okay, listen to this. If you're prone to kidney stones, have a glass of orange juice once a day. According to the Journal of Clinical Medicine, people who drank one glass of orange juice a day significantly lower their risk of kidney stones compared to those who drank a glass of OJ once a week or less. It works because the citric acid helps to prevent the crystallization in the kidneys. The juice also raises the pH of urine, which helps prevent the stones from forming. And it works better than lemonade, which is often

0: Here's Betsy Chase with 10 Seconds to a Healthier You.
1: A lack of zinc can cause low-grade depression. It's a nutrient that prevents fatigue and depression, and you can get a good dose of zinc from red meat and oysters. In fact, zinc is so powerful that when women who reported feeling tired and blue added foods containing 50 milligrams of zinc to their diets, 100% of them perked up fast. You can get 50 milligrams from a dozen oysters or two servings of steak.

0: I'm Connie Sallaca, back with more Intelligence for Your Health and more from our guest, pediatric ear, nose, and throat specialist, Dr. Nina Shapiro. And health experts say we're officially in cold and flu season. So I asked Dr. Shapiro how we can tell the difference between our kids coming down with just a cold or something potentially more serious.
1: A little bit of stuffy nose is okay. A little bit of clear, runny nose is usually okay. Once a child starts coughing, and if that cough sounds sort of wet and congested, any sort of fever above 100, any sort of difference in your child, and parents and caregivers know their children best. If your child is just not themselves, if they've lost their appetite, if they just don't seem as active or interactive, children behave differently when they're not feeling well. It's not always the same type of behavior. Some children get really quiet when they're not feeling well. Some kids get very whiny and cranky and clingy. If your child just seems different and you're not sure what's going on, my mantra is always never worry alone. Always ask somebody, ask your physician, your pediatrician, or your family doctor to go over what their symptoms are. Involve somebody else if you're not sure, and always err on the side of caution. I know nobody wants their child to stay home from school or activities, but it's much better to miss one day than to send them that day and then get stuck home for a week and then also potentially share or spread this infection with their classmates and friends.
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0: I'm Connie Sallica, back with more Intelligence for Your Health and back with more from Dr. Nina Shapiro, author of The Ultimate Kid's Guide to Being Super Healthy. One of the habits she recommends for staying super healthy is to regularly eat meals as a family, preferably while sitting down at a table. Dr. Shapiro says that's not just because family meals encourage stronger bonds with kids. It's also because eating meals on the go, like in a car, is potentially dangerous.
1: I feel that that leads to mindless eating, first of all. We're not thinking about it as an activity, and so we don't really think about eating, and that's not necessarily healthy. It's not a social activity, and I do think that ideally eating is a social experience.

0: And for children especially, it's potentially dangerous if they are running around while they're eating, if they're eating in the back of a car. And for the car in particular, while the adult in the front seat is driving, they need to be focusing on the road. And children are rear-facing until age 2 years. And if they are eating and they have an episode where they're choking on something, you cannot see them or hear them or do anything about it if you're driving on the highway or the freeway and your child starts choking. So that's very dangerous. And that goes the same when they're front-facing, because again, you need to be focused on the road, not on your child potentially choking on food in the back seat. I think a sippy cup or a cup of water or, you know, milk even is fine for a child who's old enough to hold the cup themselves. But solid foods, especially high risk choking foods, which include nuts and popcorn and any sort of larger raw vegetables or raw fruit, are potentially dangerous in the backseat of a car for a child.
1: Your health is our top priority. 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
5: Your More 104.9 Live Doppler forecast. Sunny, then sunny and breezy today. Highs approaching 67. For this evening, mostly clear. Lows of 50. Tomorrow, sunny. Highs of 65. Tomorrow night, clear. Lows of 43. And Monday, sunny. Highs of 65. For more on your weather, log online to more1049.com.
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Welcome back to Intelligence for Your Health. I'm Connie Salica. Coming up, we'll have more from our guest, pediatric ear, nose, and throat specialist, Dr. Nina Shapiro. She'll answer this common question from parents: is it ever normal for children to snore? Then there's an unexpected side effect of Ozempic and other weight loss drugs, and it's catching people off guard. It has nothing to do with weight loss, and you'll definitely want to hear about it. But first, no one likes talking about urinary tract infections, but UTIs are the second most common type of infection in our body. The first is the common cold. And UTIs are the reason for more than 8 million doctor visits each year. And yes, men get them too. So do this. Sip hot or iced green tea or matcha tea, which contains the entire tea leaf. Green tea has an antimicrobial compound, EGCG, that can pass through your GI tract without being broken down. That means once it reaches your bladder, it can destroy the bacterial strains that cause UTIs. To get the benefits, just sip 12 ounces of green tea a day.

0: I'm Connie Sellecca with more intelligence for your health from Dr. Nina Shapiro. And as a pediatric ENT, she's the go-to doctor for many parents whose children have breathing issues. In fact, Dr. Shapiro says one of the most common questions she gets asked is it normal for my child to snore? And here's how she responds.
1: So, Connie, one of the most common things I see in my practice as an ear, nose, and throat surgeon is snoring in children.

0: And when we talk about snoring, it's a huge range from very mild to severe, what we call sleep apnea. And for children and for adults, a little bit of snoring is not abnormal. And I say that with a lot of caution, and that really depends on if the snoring has a regular quality to the breathing, meaning that the child is not struggling to breathe, it's just a little background noise, they're sleeping comfortably, they sleep all through the night, they wake up feeling rested, they are not congested, they don't have a stuffy nose, they're able to breathe through their nose during sleep. And so if they can't breathe through their nose and their mouth is propped open, that's a sign of potentially some blockage in their breathing. But a little bit of snoring, and especially if it gets a little bit worse when they have a cold or during allergy season, is okay as long as it's not interfering with the quality of their sleep every night.
1: All your medical questions answered. Intelligence for your health with Connie Sellecca.

0: Fall in love.
1: I'm Connie Sellecca. This is Intelligence for Your Health. And if your knees ache, go for a bike ride. According to the journal Medicine and Science in Sports and Exercise, riding around your neighborhood can keep your knees in shape. The study looked at thousands of adults between the ages 40 and 80. And those who rode a bike regularly were significantly less likely to have knee pain or even osteoarthritis than those who didn't ride a bike. The researchers say the low-impact exercise can help build up muscle strength and protect your knees. And the rhythmic pedaling motions keeps your joints lubricated. So hop on your bike. 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
2: 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Thanks for spending your weekend with us. Here's an email I received at Connie@intelligenceforyourhealth.com. It comes from Carmen Bishop, who writes, "Hi, Connie. I have two sons who play a lot of sports. Can you go over the signs of concussion? I want to make sure I'm aware in case their coaches are not." Good idea, Carmen. And there's a test for concussion that's 92% accurate. You can download it online, and it's called the King-Devick test. And researchers at NYU say it works better than the standard test for brain injuries. It's simply a list of random numbers scattered at random intervals across a page. And it's easy to administer. Before your child starts a new sporting season, have them read the numbers aloud as fast as they can and make a note of their time. That's it. I would videotape it too. And you'll have what scientists call a baseline reading. Then if your kid gets injured, test them again. If their time's the same or faster than their baseline number, they're probably fine. But if they're more than a few seconds slower, take them to the doctor as soon as possible to check for a concussion. But with or without the King-Devick test, every hit to the head should be taken seriously. And any kid who experiences symptoms like headache, dizziness, nausea, or sensitivity to light should stop playing until they're evaluated by a doctor. Thank you for your email, Carmen. I hope this helps.

Okay, listen to this. Let's say you've just climbed some stairs or jogged on a treadmill and you just can't catch your breath. Splash your face with cold water or stand in front of an electric fan. Dr. Gerard Criner, director of pulmonary medicine at Temple University, says cool air and water activate the trigeminal nerve, the largest nerve in our head, which controls functions like chewing and swallowing. And triggering that nerve will instantly slow your breathing, helping you get back to normal fast. This is Intelligence for Your Health, and I'm Connie Salica.

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1: Do you need to calm down? Stare out a window, watching clouds roll by, trees rustling in the breeze, or any nature scene for 5 minutes has a tranquilizing effect. That's according to the journal NeuroImage. A new brain scan study reveals that looking at nature causes different regions of the brain to work in sync, which results in a calm state of mind.

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1: Ozempic and similar weight loss drugs are helping people drop pounds, but before people notice your slimmed down physique, they may smell your breath. Doctors are calling it Ozempic breath. It isn't an official diagnosis, but the symptoms are real, and they mostly come down to what's happening in your mouth and in your gut. First, these drugs slow digestion. That means food sits longer in the stomach where it can ferment and release sulfur-like gases. And that can lead to unpleasant burps and bad breath. Second, there's saliva. Normally, eating stimulates saliva production, which helps wash away bacteria. But when you're eating less, you produce less saliva. That dry mouth creates the perfect environment for odor-causing bacteria to grow. Put it all together, and you've got a perfect storm for halitosis. And it's causing an unexpected positive side effect for some businesses. Companies are reporting increased demand for gum and mints, like the Icebreakers line, which is seeing an 8% sales bump. So if you're on a GLP-1 medication, reach for some gum, but also stay hydrated and maintain good oral hygiene, because you may love the weight loss, but you won't love the stinky breath.
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0: I'm Connie Sellecca with more intelligence for your health from pediatric ENT, Dr. Nina Shapiro. If you'd like to know more about her or her book, The Ultimate Kid's Guide to Being Super Healthy, follow her on Instagram. Her handle is at Dr. Nina Shapiro. And there's one thing she hears parents say to their kids that really bothers her, because the way parents talk to kids about basic medical treatments can help them be less fearful around doctors, which can help them for the rest of their lives.
1: One thing that I always like to tell parents is that I do not recommend using vaccines or shots as a threat or a punishment. I hear it every day from parents. If you don't behave at the doctor's office, you're going to get a shot. And that really, really makes shots, as scary as they are for many adults and for many children, it makes it this horrible punishment, which it is not. And I really like to emphasize that vaccines for children and for adults are to help. They're not to hurt. And using that as a threat to a child is really, you know, sets them up for an understanding that shots are bad and dangerous and wrong. And I think that's a bad piece of information.
2: Making you the healthiest person you know. Intelligence for your health with Connie Sellecca.

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4: 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Sunny, then sunny and breezy

0: today, highs approaching 67. For this evening, mostly clear, lows of 50. Tomorrow, sunny, highs of 65. Tomorrow night, clear, lows of 43. And Monday, sunny, highs of 65. For more on your weather, log online to more1049.com.
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1: 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This is the 411, so your life never becomes a 911. It's Intelligence for Your Life. If you've ever listened to me on Facebook or on YouTube or even on our email list, you know that I'm all about expectation. If you want to feel more satisfied with your life, you just need to expect good things, and now we can prove this. Expect that your wallet you left in an Uber will be returned. Expect that you'll have a good time when you go out with friends. It turns out our positive attitude is linked to greater overall satisfaction than if our income were to double. Now, this comes from scientists in the World Happiness Report. They say when we expect good things, we're happier no matter what happens. And just so you know, if you do lose your wallet, they're actually returned twice as often as most people expect. Do not deny the power of expectation.

0: John Tesh and Gib Gerard. And Gib, we now know that the light in a room will affect our mood. This makes perfect sense, of course. And here's the details on this. The brighter the light, the stronger your emotions will be. I never thought about this. Research from University of Toronto saying, keep the lights bright if you want to tell your partner how much you love them. Dim the lights if you're arguing. Darker room will help you both calm down. I'm going to need a remote.
1: Well, yeah, with certain relationships, you need to just have the little dimmer switch on your phone so you can just kind of dial it in based on what's being said and who's talking. But look, this is just one of the 900 things we talk about where we really are simple creatures, aren't we? Like these little things, like the brightness of the light in the room, absolutely has a direct correlation with the intensity of the emotions that we're feeling and what a wild and manipulative way. Well, I just think about you think about a good therapist's office. It's usually low lit, has like candles or there's just like a relaxing vibe versus like a clinician's office and it's just bright lights and white. I wonder if they should reverse that so you can feel things deeper in the therapist and then maybe be a little more subdued when you're with a clinician. Just putting that out into the world. Doctors, if you're listening, try that on for size.
2: 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The intelligence for your life.

0: Well, Gib Gerard, I know that you know this to be true, but now it's been studied. It's a way to be perceived as disruptive and rebellious by all of your friends and all of your coworkers. If you're a man, you simply walk around in public wearing a suit and tie. If you're a woman, you are just dressed up nicely.
1: Yeah. I mean, look, we're in the age of hyper athleisure casual. We have gone full. We're almost like the you know, people in the future where everybody on the planet's wearing the same thing. We're all wearing spandex pants and we're going planet to planet.
0: I'm just looking down at my spandex pants.
1: To the point where traditionally formal garb, especially if you don't work in finance, you know, if you work in finance or insurance, those people are usually wearing business attire all the time. But for the rest of us, you know, we're wearing athleisure wear most of the time. And it really is. You're really setting yourself apart by dressing up. By the way, you never look better. No man looks better than when he's wearing a suit or a tuxedo. There's a lot of the heavy lifting for you.
0: Agreed.
2: IFYL. Intelligence for your life.

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3: 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My name is John Tesh. Thank you for spending part of your weekend with us on More 104.9. Let's talk about your house, the one you're living in or the one you'll live in next. It turns out the next big home trend is ditching all the smart tech. Designers are calling it the rise of the dumb home. Instead of motion sensors, voice assistants, and touch screens, homeowners are going back to old-school buttons, switches, and knobs, even landline phones. I love this trend. I can't wait. The Global Wellness Institute calls it part of the, quote, analog wellness movement, which is all about unplugging. People are realizing that living in a house where technology is always listening can actually create anxiety instead of comfort. Because a home overloaded with automation doesn't feel restorative, it feels like it's watching you. It's also about practicality. Smart systems are pricey. They quickly become obsolete, like in my house. And if the Wi-Fi goes out, like in my house, you're out of luck. With an analog home, you just pull a string to lower the blinds. A spokesperson from Compass Real Estate says they're witnessing a surge in interest for low-tech and no-tech homes. And instead of a media room, people want a room loaded with books and board games or even a pool table. Zillow reports a 52% jump in listings that mention reading nooks. Yeah, smart homes may seem cool, but a dumb home is the new trend.

0: half, and I don't want you to get too excited. We're talking about mushrooms, kid, but eating them, okay? Researchers from Penn State Cancer Institute analyzed 45 years worth of data on 20,000 patients. Massive study. Those who ate about a quarter cup of mushrooms every day, they were 45% less likely to develop cancer. Public health science professor Dr. John Ritchie saying mushrooms, they're such potent cancer fighters because they contain ergothioneine.
1: I mean, look, we're just scratching the surface.
0: Right.
1: And I've talked to a few mycologists. These are people that study mushrooms and their nutritional benefits.
0: Yep.
1: And the power of and the chemicals that are only available to us through mushrooms, because they're different. Mushrooms are not plants. They are a whole different class of species from plants and animals. And, you know, what they're able to provide, literally nothing else can. So obviously there's the stuff that can kill you. Don't eat those. There's the stuff that can, you know, make you see things. Your mileage may vary, but the rest of them, they are meant, you know, there are chemicals in there that we need that we can literally not get anywhere else. Yeah, and our bodies want them. Our bodies need them. And it's good for your brain. Yeah. I cook with mushrooms around my kids all the time. I have mushroom coffees.
0: There's mushroom coffee.
1: Yeah.
0: And you know, back in the day, if you were extremely depressed, I'm talking about back in the 40s and 50s, it was shock therapy.
1: Yeah.
0: And now there are a lot of mental facilities that are using mushrooms to treat people.
1: Yes, mushrooms and ketamine and all kinds for PTSD and all kinds of stuff.
0: Yeah, absolutely.

0: Your music, your health, intelligence for your life.
1: All the intelligence you need to be a better parent, employee, spouse, or pet owner. And there's more of it next.
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0: Did you know that in general, the stronger the food's aroma, the less of it we'll eat? Experts say that's true whether the food is sweet, spicy, or savory. It's because when food has a strong odor, we think it has more calories, so we tend to eat more moderately. That's why adding a dash of strong spices to hot food will help you lose some weight.
1: On the fast track to a better you, intelligence for your life.

0: All right, here we go, Gib, with the latest from the Journal of Consumer Research. They're saying if we talk on the phone at the grocery store, we should probably hang up while we're in that grocery store, because having a conversation is distracting enough to lead to, 50, 60% more impulse purchases.
1: Yeah, yeah. I mean, I do a lot of impulse buying at the grocery store, whether I'm on the phone or not. You know, I have the stuff that I got to get, the staples, you know, the chicken breasts and the ground meat.
0: But you can justify snacks because of your kids, right?
1: Oh, yeah. Oh, I get all kinds of snacks. And the grocery store that I go to has a whole snack section of just the most innovative and amazing, hard to find snacks that are limited edition. Like they have these truffle flavored cheese puffs good and so amazing. And now I'm getting hungry just thinking about it. But yeah, I do a lot of impulse buying to begin with. I need any little bit of help I can get to block the impulse buys. And so I go with the list like we talk about all the time.
0: Yep.
1: And I will now add not talking on the phone while I'm there. It's also weird because you end up being within 2 feet of a lot of people, you know, when you're reaching down the aisle.
0: Yes,
1: you're
0: saying, yeah, yeah.
1: I can't imagine being on the phone and then there's a person right there. You know, you get the headphones in,
0: yeah,
1: and you're talking like, well, I don't know, maybe, you know, maybe she doesn't actually want to leave you, Bob. And then all of a sudden there's a person just standing. They don't want to have that conversation in front of some random person.
0: Yeah, but a lot of people do.
1: I guess, yeah, a lot of people are doing really it. I know. Yeah. But does that not feel weird to you? It feels weird to me.
0: Yeah, it does. Yeah. Especially if Bob is involved.
1: I could have said Dave.
0: Oh, there we go.

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2: 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Sunny then sunny and breezy today. Highs approaching 67. For this evening, mostly clear, lows of 50. Tomorrow, sunny, highs of 65. Tomorrow night, clear, lows of 43. And Monday, sunny, highs of 65. For more on your weather, log online to more1049.com.
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And folks, when you walk into a store, the next time I want you to do a scent check. In other words, take a sniff, take a whiff, see if the store smells like vanilla or roses. And if it does, keep an eye on your spending. Listen to this. According to the Journal of Consumer Behavior, pleasant aromas will boost your mood and attention, and that's going to make products seem higher quality and make prices feel lower, even if they're not. The result, you browse longer, which makes it more likely that you're going to make an impulse buy. So if you walk into a store and you think, wow, it smells amazing in here, pause and decide on a spending limit.

0: Yeah, but I love this study from MIT. So MIT got together with Harvard and Yale.
1: Idiots.
0: They found out that through their study, if you have to deliver bad news or have a tough talk, you should tell somebody to take a seat on something soft like the couch because it literally, quote unquote, cushions the blow. They found that people are more flexible, forgiving, and understanding when they sit on a cushioned surface. Basically, we take cues from our surroundings. They influence our emotions. So, couchy couch.
1: So, I had two things. One is, this makes a lot of sense when you think of Game of Thrones. That throne looks really uncomfortable, and no wonder everybody that ruled the kingdom turned out to be a big jerk. Secondly, we are really simple creatures, aren't we? Like, we think we're super evolved in our brains, and then we're not like animals. But, you know, if something feels comfortable, you react more comfortably. If something feels warm, you react more emotionally warmly. This is not a higher function. This is what the flatworms that you get in biology 1 have the same basic sort of stimulus response reaction. So, you know, you want somebody to be comfortable with what you're saying, make them physically comfortable, they'll be emotionally comfortable too. Easy rule of thumb.
0: I get it. That's Gib Gerard. I'm John Tesh.
1: We're just flatworms.
0: Flatworms? Or paramecium. Remember that?
1: Oh, yeah. Yeah, single-celled creatures that live in swamp water.
0: I love it.

0: So, Gib, we've talked about this in a couple of different forms before, but now there's yet another study about it. It's from the Journal of Business Research. They have also found that wearing formal clothing, people who did that made better food choices than those in casual clothing. So the people in T-shirts and jeans chose potato chips. I mentioned this earlier. Mm-hmm. Those in suits and dresses chose vegetables.
1: Yeah. Yeah. It's the thing that I always talk about. We're simple creatures. We have these lizard brains. And we're programmed that formal stuff is good and casual stuff is, you know, is potato chip time. And we can't help but deal with that programming. So when you wear formal clothes, you're going to make decisions that you imagine somebody who wears nice clothes wears. And we lionize that setup. So you start to praise somebody who wears a nice tailored suit. And by the way, you never look better than when you're wearing a tailored suit. So go ahead and get yourself one. But when you wear it, you will start acting like someone who wears a tailored suit. And that means making good food choices, making kind choices to the people around you. You dress like a slob, you act like a slob.
2: I-F-Y-L.

0: Has this ever happened to you? You're driving and you're not 100% sure where you're going. So as you're looking at street signs and street numbers, you turn down the radio so you can think, I do this all the time. And now I know the reason. It's because our brain only has a limited amount of cognitive power at any given time. So if you know where you're going, you don't have to think about it, crank the radio. If you're searching for an address, you're going to need to turn it down so your brain can stop processing the music and start processing driving directions.
1: There's always room for improvement. 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We

0: Here's a great headline for you. One dog walk a day, just one dog walk a day, can counteract the effects of sitting too long. This is according to the Journal of Epidemiology. The study found that dog owners were active for 30 minutes longer every day than non-dog owners. Yeah, because you don't want to have to clean your carpet.
1: Exactly.
0: And people with dogs were also more likely to be active on cold and wet days than people who didn't have dogs, and they were more active than people without dogs on days with perfect weather. There's a lot of this with and without. Basically, if you sit for a long time, your dog's going to help you out.
1: Look, consistently getting up and walking is better even than an hour gym session or an hour run. So we have talked about this on the show a lot.
0: So listen, that right there, people are like, seriously?
1: Because
0: sitting is its own.
1: Sitting is its own health risk factor. Like smoking. Yeah. So even if you are the kind of person who's super active, like you and I, we like to go to the gym, but I tend to like to go to the gym and then sit around for the rest of the day.
0: Yeah, that's what I'm doing right now.
1: Once I've worked out, I stop. What a dog does is it eliminates all possible excuses for getting up and doing, you know, a 3,000 step walk or a 2,000 step walk consistently throughout the day, because the dog is not like, you know, a personal trainer that you can cancel on. The dog is not like a gym partner that you can ignore. They need to go out. And so you need, on a rainy day, on a cold day or whatever, you're going to get your 2,000 steps every couple of hours. And that is the key to longevity.
0: Yeah. Yay, dogs.

0: 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Intelligence for your life.
1: You want to lose those last 10 pounds? Want to score that big promotion at work? Want to get closer to your spouse? Stay where you are. We've got more Intelligence for Your Life next.
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6: 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We

0: Here's a great headline for you. One dog walk a day, just one dog walk a day, can counteract the effects of sitting too long. This is according to the Journal of Epidemiology. The study found that dog owners were active for 30 minutes longer every day than non-dog owners. Yeah, because you don't want to have to clean your carpet.
1: Exactly.
0: And people with dogs were also more likely to be active on cold and wet days than people who didn't have dogs, and they were more active than people without dogs on days with perfect weather. There's a lot of this with and without. Basically, you are, if you sit for a long time, your dog's going to help you out.
1: Look, consistently getting up and walking is better even than an hour gym session or an hour run. So we have talked about this on the show a lot.
0: So listen, that right there, people are like, seriously?
1: Because
0: sitting is its own.
1: Sitting is its own health risk factor. It's like smoking. Yeah. So even if you are the kind of person who's super active, like you and I, we like to go to the gym, but I tend to like to go to the gym and then sit around for the rest of the day.
0: Yeah, like that's what I'm doing right now.
1: Once I've worked out, I stop. What a dog does is it eliminates all possible excuses for getting up and doing, you know, a 3,000 step walk or a 2,000 step walk consistently throughout the day, because the dog is not like, you know, a personal trainer that you can cancel on. The dog is not like a gym partner that you can ignore. They need to go out. And so you need, on a rainy day, on a cold day or whatever, you're going to get your 2,000 steps every couple of hours. And that is the key to longevity.
0: Yeah. Yay, dogs.

0: 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Intelligence for your life.
1: You want to lose those last 10 pounds? Want to score that big promotion at work? Want to get closer to your spouse? Stay where you are. We've got more Intelligence for Your Life next.
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7: Your more 104.9 live Doppler forecast. Sunny then sunny and breezy today. Highs approaching 67. For this evening, mostly clear. Lows of 50. Tomorrow, sunny. Highs of 65. Tomorrow night, clear. Lows of 43. And Monday, sunny. Highs of 65. For more on your weather, log online to more1049.com.
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there only to hide my guilt and shame. I forgive you, now I ask the same of you. While we were apart, I was human too.

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This is Moore 104.9 KMRR and HD1 Spencer, Iowa. All right, here's a piece of intelligence here on the John Tesh program you can use to impress your friends that you know. There's a vending machine renaissance happening. I can just hear you dropping this in the middle of a dinner party. Hey, guess what? Well, forget snacks and soda, because today, vending machines dispense everything from yarn to bear spray to pizza. It's also a way to generate passive income. New machines cost between $3,000 and $8,000. But used machines can be found online for as little as $300. But you get what you pay for, so a really cheap machine may break down. You're better off spending $1,000 to avoid a clunker. And depending what you stock it with and where it's located, you can earn between $100 and $700 a month, every month. A lot of people are skipping candy and soda in favor of turning vending machines into little shops, selling their art, vintage toys, or even mystery packages, like we used to see back in the 1960s. And people charge more for those, like $25 for a small piece of original artwork. The vending machine business is expected to grow by 40% over the next 7 years. So if you want to look into buying your own vending machine, and they're available, check out sites like usedvending.com and

0: All right, Gib, when the time comes, I hope you don't use this against me, but General Motors has developed new technology that could help elderly drivers decide when to hang up the keys. It's a hard conversation to have, right?
1: Oh, yeah.
0: The system uses an array of data from both the driver and the vehicle to calculate a, quote, driver retirement score. It monitors driver reaction times, squinting, and signs of fatigue, and can detect how often other motorists honk at you. It logs whether drivers use their turn signals at all. It can even determine whether driving improves or deteriorates over time. They're going to put this into new cars.
1: This is a huge invasion of privacy, but we kind of need it.
0: Yeah.
1: And we're having all of these. We have all these road accidents. Look, we need a version of this for teenagers too. To alert them that they're looking at their phone too much.
0: Yep.
1: To alert them that they're not paying attention to the right thing on the road. If we have the technology, there are some good uses for it. It's bad if it tells a third party, because this was happening with some of those car safety features where it was telling insurance companies how people were driving, even if they didn't have an accident, and insurance companies were raising their rates. This may be a similar situation where they're going to start telling insurance companies that, hey, this driver really shouldn't be insurable anymore.
0: Yeah, I have this heads up display that tells me all the time, keep your eyes on the road.
1: Uh-huh.
0: And the other thing that it says is, the driver in front of you has now left.
1: That's nice.
0: Yeah, it is.
1: You know,
0: Except it always goes off. I'm like standing in the middle of the road.
1: You need your car to text your wife. You would become the best driver ever.
0: Oh, no.
1: Told your wife all of the mistakes you made while driving.
0: No, let's not even talk about that.

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1: 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We'll be right back.
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8: 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Researchers have found, don't miss this, the people who let everyday stresses get to them, from an argument with their kids to getting an unexpected bill, they were 3 times more likely to die prematurely than people who let those problems roll off their backs. I know, easier said than done, but the study found that we don't need to ignore problems. We just can't overreact and have a sky is falling attitude anymore. There's too much science supporting this. 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
1: I will try rubbing. I hear what you're saying. I hear that the science says that it's better for me, but it's really hard to do when you're actually itching to not just scratch.
2: Yeah, and also you also have to stop drinking any beer because mosquitoes like beer.
1: You're just ruining my life with right. all of these little bits of right. intelligence.
2: They also like chocolate. I'm just kidding. Beer was enough, right?
1: It's enough is enough. Okay.

0: All right, from our dating and relationship files, Gib, women have shared their first date pet peeves. A new survey says these are the worst things men can do on first dates. We'll see what you think. Phone use, having the phone out or using it to take on a date. Yeah,
1: absolutely. You got to be present, especially a first date. It's a job interview. You wouldn't have your phone out in a job interview. Don't have it out. Don't be on your phone on a first date. Absolutely not.
0: Rudeness to wait staff. That should be just, yeah.
1: It is a no good, go. It is a good indicator for how somebody is going to behave further down the line. Do not allow yourself around somebody who's
0: treating you.
1: Exactly. Yeah, yeah, treating you, how they're going to treat if you end up having kids with them. All of that. It's just not a good look.
0: The next thing women say is a dating pet peeve is talking too much about exes.
1: Absolutely.
0: These are all pretty obvious.
1: If you're still hung up on your ex, you shouldn't be out on a date.
0: Yeah. A lack of personal hygiene or grooming.
1: It's a date. You got to look like you put in some effort. I'm telling you right now, guys, if you're listening to this, if you're taking a girl out on a date, effort is everything. If you just show the slightest shred of effort, your chances of a second date go up astronomically.
0: And finally, not asking questions about her or her life. You have to ask questions.
1: This is like in the How to Win Friends and Influence People. Get people talking about themselves. That's everything in terms of making somebody like you. It's not how you present yourself. It's how you get them to feel like they presented themselves. That will get you a second date.
0: Amen.

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1: All the intelligence you need to be a better parent, employee, spouse, or pet owner. And there's more of it next. All right, here's one of those quick pieces of intelligence you can share with your friends. You can even post it on your Facebook page. It's just a couple of sentences, but it's good. Go ahead and play with that rubber band or make a paperclip necklace. We now know that fidgeting with the stuff on our desk can unleash creative thinking. This comes from researchers from NYU. In their study, they found that rhythmic or repetitive finger movements activate areas of the brain involved in creativity and memory. Ready? Fidget.

0: 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I'm John Tesh, along with Gib Gerard. 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Have a great week. I'm going to catch up with you again right here 1 week from today.
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2: 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Sunny then sunny and breezy today. Highs approaching 67. For this evening, mostly clear, lows of 50. Tomorrow, sunny, highs of 65. Tomorrow night, clear, lows of 43. And Monday, sunny, highs of 65. For more on your weather, log online to more1049.com.
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1: And here's a check of your live Doppler forecast. Today, we're looking at a sunny day with a high near 68, breezy, with wind gusts up to 15, 20 miles per hour, sometimes 30 miles per hour. Tonight, mostly cloudy, then gradually becoming clear, low around 50. Sunday, sunny with a high near 65, and Sunday night, clear with a low around 44. Monday, sunny with a high near 66, and Monday, mostly clear with a low around 51. Tuesday, sunny with a high near 71, and Tuesday night, mostly clear with a low around 54. And for more weather, go to more1049.com.

0: 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Spencer Media Group is hiring for a full-time news reporter and play-by-play announcer. 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We're going to check in with Anthony Gonzalez. He's got the latest from the KICD newsroom. We also have music from Bruno Mars to kick off 30 minutes of music next.
1: 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After joining Fluffy for a night of comedy at the Clay County Fair, comedian Jay Legend is returning to Spencer on Halloween night for an evening of stand-up comedy at the Clay County Regional Events Center. Clay County Fair CEO Jason Broxia says the event will be held in the ballroom.
2: There's going to be a bar and comedy show. Doors open at 7, show at 8. So if your Halloween plans are, you get the kids trick-or-treating earlier and you're able to join this with your spouse. It is a 21 and up show. So it's an adult themed show, which is fine. We just want to make sure that everybody's aware of that. But I think it's just a great use of space. And hopefully you make that part of your Halloween evening.
1: Comedians Dylan Walker and Matthew Jacobson will also appear on stage. Tickets went on sale October 2nd. Guests will have an option of purchasing VIP tables or general admission tickets. A portion of every ticket sold will go back to the Spencer JCs as part of the organization's fundraising efforts. The Spencer JCs are a local nonprofit organization dedicated to serving and supporting the Spencer community. For more news, visit Northwest Iowa Now. I'm Anthony Gonzalez.
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5: And here's a check of your live Doppler forecast. Today, we're looking at a sunny day with a high near 68, breezy, with wind gusts up to 15, 20 miles per hour, sometimes 30 miles per hour. Tonight, mostly cloudy, then gradually becoming clear, low around 50. Sunday, sunny with a high near 65, and Sunday night, clear with a low around 44. Monday, sunny with a high near 66, and Monday, mostly clear with a low around 51. Tuesday, sunny with a high near 71, and Tuesday night, mostly clear with a low around 54. And for more weather, go to more1049.com.

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0: Olivia Dean, so easy to fall in love here on Moore 104.9. A few sprinkles are possible north of Interstate 90 here late this afternoon and evening, although rainfall totals will remain minimal. Windy today, also warm, gusts out of the south-southwest at 40 miles per hour will be possible. Isolated 40 mile per hour wind gusts, otherwise mainly between 15 to 20, 25 miles per hour across the region. We should see highs push towards the 70s as well today. So that is the overall storyline. Windy and warm today, then cool and sunny tomorrow. A front passing Saturday evening will bring cool and comfortable weather with a bit of morning valley fog. So be aware of the fog potential tomorrow morning. And then a prolonged dry and mild pattern next week. Looks quiet and dry with above average temperatures into the weekend and low probabilities, less than a 20% for meaningful rain. We'll run down your detailed weather forecast and Kelly Clarkson on the way next.
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2: Good morning, everybody. Kevin Talam on the Spencer Media Group, and I am standing on the grass here at Scharnberg Park where the sun is rising on this beautiful Saturday morning. I tell you what, it's going to be a great day for the Vinestock Wine and Arts Festival here at Scharnberg Park. The vendors are starting to show up one by one. We will have about 50 vendors on hand here at Vinestock, and we will have vendors inside and outside. We'll have some vendors inside here at the shelter house. Gates are going to open at 10 a.m. We'll go from 10 until 4 today. So come and join us and enjoy the day shopping. Enjoy the day tasting. You can have lunch out here. We're going to have some food trucks that are going to be cooking up some delicious food. And then live entertainment to go along with that by the South 71 Trio Band. So if you've got nothing going on today, now you do. Head over to Everly. Scharnberg Park is our location for the Vinestock Wine and Arts Festival. Everybody is starting to show up. The only thing missing is you. We open at 10 o'clock this morning. I'm Kevin Talam on the Spencer Media Group.
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3: And here's a check of your live Doppler forecast. Today, we're looking at a sunny day with a high near 68, breezy, with wind gusts up to 15, 20 miles per hour, sometimes 30 miles per hour. Tonight, mostly cloudy, then gradually becoming clear, low around 50. Sunday, sunny with a high near 65, and Sunday night, clear with a low around 44. Monday, sunny with a high near 66, and Monday, mostly clear with a low around 51. Tuesday, sunny with a high near 71, and Tuesday night, mostly clear with a low around 54. And for more weather, go to more1049.com.

0: Turn Ordinary here on Moore 104.9 as we close out the 7 o'clock hour. We're going to check in with Anthony Gonzalez. He's got the latest from the KICD newsroom. Also, your Clay County weekly health update and music from Boy Meets Girl. 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
1: I'm Anthony Gonzalez with your Moore 104.9 news brief. After joining Fluffy for a night of comedy at the Clay County Fair, comedian Jay Legend is returning to Spencer on Halloween night for an evening of stand-up comedy at the Clay County Regional Events Center. Clay County Fair CEO Jason Broxia says the event will be held in the ballroom.
2: There's going to be a bar and comedy show. Doors open at 7, show at 8. So if your Halloween plans are, you get the kids trick-or-treating earlier and you're able to join this with your spouse. It is a 21 and up show. So it's an adult themed show, which is fine. We just want to make sure that everybody's aware of that. But I think it's just a great use of space. And hopefully you make that part of your Halloween evening.
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3: And a very good Saturday morning. 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October is an important month when it comes to mental health awareness. We are joined today by Jill Barr, Behavior Health Navigator with LINC, the local initiative for networking and collaboration, to talk about why it's so important to recognize mental health and, most importantly, to remind people that it's okay to ask for help. So, Jill, good morning. Thank you for being here.
4: Thank you, Kevin. Mental health is something that affects all of us, and it's important to remind people that it is okay to ask for help.
3: Yes, there are some important mental health observances in October, like World Mental Health Day, which is October 10th, Mental Illness Awareness Week during the first full week of October. Why is it important to have these conversations, Jill?
4: Awareness gives us an opportunity to talk about mental health openly and to help reduce the stigma that can sometimes prevent people from reaching out. We're comfortable talking about taking care of our physical health. If something doesn't feel right physically, we make an appointment. We talk to our healthcare provider. Our mental health deserves the same attention. You don't have to wait until you're in crisis to ask for help. Maybe you're feeling overwhelmed or stressed, anxious, or you just don't feel like yourself. And those are all good reasons to reach out.
3: I think that message is especially important in our agricultural community. You know, farming is very rewarding in so many ways, but it can also bring a tremendous amount of stress.
4: Absolutely. Agriculture is a way of life for many people in our area, and there are so many pressures that can come with it. Farmers are dealing with weather and crops, livestock, markets, finances, equipment, and long hours. And there are things that are simply outside of their control. A bad weather event or a difficult season can create stress that can continue for months. And farming can sometimes just be isolating. You may spend long days working by yourself, and there can be a mindset of, I just need to keep going and I will figure it out. But asking for help does not mean that you're weak. It means that you recognize that you are human and that sometimes we all need support.
3: Yeah, that's exactly right. So as we recognize World Mental Health Day on October 10th, what are some things each of us can do to show support?
4: There are actually some very simple things that we can all do. First, just check in with somebody without judgment. Ask a friend, a family member, neighbor, or coworker how they are really doing, and take time to actually listen. You don't have to immediately solve the problem, and you don't have to tell them what to do, but simply just knowing that someone cares and is willing to listen can make a big difference. Another thing you can do is send an encouraging message. A quick text can mean a lot. You could say, I'm always here for you, I'm thinking about you, or take it one day at a time. It doesn't have to be complicated. And finally, share resources. If someone tells you that they're struggling, help connect them with support. That could be a healthcare provider, a counselor, or another mental health resource like the 988 Suicide and Crisis Lifeline.
3: Okay, Jill, you know, some people, when they hear 988, they may assume it's only for someone who is in immediate crisis. Is that true?
4: 90-Day is available for people who are struggling, yes, but is also available for their loved ones. If you are worried about your spouse, your child, your parent, your friend, neighbor, or coworker, and you don't know what to say or how to help, you can call or text 988 too. You don't have to figure it out on your own. If you need to know how to help someone you love, ask for help. And that can be especially important when you're concerned about someone who may not be willing to reach out themselves. You can get guidance and you can have help in how to start that conversation and how to support them.
3: So what would you say to somebody who could be listening right now, who might be struggling, but they haven't reached out for help?
4: I would say it's okay to ask for help. You don't have to wait until things get really bad. You don't have to wait to have those right words, and you don't have to explain everything perfectly. Start with one person. 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
3: Okay, and what about those who maybe are not personally struggling themselves, but they want to make a difference in their community?
4: Start by paying attention to the people around you. Check in, listen, send that text. Let someone know that you're thinking about them. And if someone opens up to you, try not to judge or immediately jump into problem-solving mode. Just be present. We can also help normalize conversations about mental health. The more we talk about it, the more that we can remind people that mental health is a part of overall health. And especially in our rural community, we need to look out for one another. We know our neighbors. We see each other at work, at school, at church, at community events, and around town. These connections matter.
3: So if you're just tuning in, Jill Barr is with us on the Clay County Community Health Update. And Jill, as we do wrap up here, what would you say is the one message that you hope people will take away from this conversation?
4: Your mental health matters, and it's okay to ask for help. 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You can reach out for yourself, or you can reach out because you're concerned about someone else. Our community cares about you.
3: Yeah, and that's a message worth repeating. So this October, let's make mental health part of the conversation and remind the people around us that asking for help is okay. Jill Barr, the Behavioral Health Navigator with LINC, the local initiative for networking and collaboration. Jill, thank you for being here and for helping all of us understand that none of us have to go through difficult times alone.
4: Thank you, Kevin.
5: And here's a check of your live Doppler forecast. Today, we're looking at a sunny day with a high near 68, breezy, with wind gusts up to 15, 20 miles per hour, sometimes 30 miles per hour. Tonight, mostly cloudy, then gradually becoming clear, low around 50. Sunday, sunny with a high near 65, and Sunday night, clear with a low around 44. Monday, sunny with a high near 66, and Monday, mostly clear with a low around 51. Tuesday, sunny with a high near 71, and Tuesday night, mostly clear with a low around 54. And for more weather, go to more1049.com.

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5: And here's a check of your live Doppler forecast. Today, we're looking at a sunny day with a high near 68, breezy, with wind gusts up to 15, 20 miles per hour, sometimes 30 miles per hour. Tonight, mostly cloudy, then gradually becoming clear, low around 50. Sunday, sunny with a high near 65, and Sunday night, clear with a low around 44. Monday, sunny with a high near 66, and Monday, mostly clear with a low around 51. Tuesday, sunny with a high near 71, and Tuesday night, mostly clear with a low around 54. And for more weather, go to more1049.com.

0: Backstreet Boys, I Want It That Way, here on More 104.9. Hope to see you here this morning and this afternoon at beautiful Schaumburg Park in Everly. Again, Vinestock Wine and Arts Festival taking place from 10 until 4 at Schaumburg Park. 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
1: And here's a check of your live Doppler forecast. Today, we're looking at a sunny day with a high near 68, breezy, with wind gusts up to 15, 20 miles per hour, sometimes 30 miles per hour. Tonight, mostly cloudy, then gradually becoming clear, low around 50. Sunday, sunny with a high near 65, and Sunday night, clear with a low around 44. Monday, sunny with a high near 66, and Monday, mostly clear with a low around 51. Tuesday, sunny with a high near 71, and Tuesday night, mostly clear with a low around 54. And for more weather, go to more1049.com.

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That's Lady in Red here on More 104.9, where we're playing 30 minutes of music every hour. Good morning. Happy Saturday to you. You've got TJ in studio with you, just jumping in right now. And I'll be with you till about noon. So stick around. We're going to play some great music. I've got some great information. And then this afternoon, I'll be out at Vinestock Wine and Arts Festival. If you have a chance, check it out. Starts at 10 a.m. this morning, so you've got some time. Goes until 4 o'clock this afternoon on Schaumburg Park. All of the information is found at more1049.com.

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0: That's Sabrina Carpenter, Espresso. Here on More 104.9, where we are picking you up on this Saturday. Good morning. You've got TJ here. I'll be with you for the morning here, and then I'll be moving over to Schaumburg Park, where we're celebrating the 2026 Vinestock Wine and Arts Festival happening this morning starting at 10 a.m., so you still have some time, and going to go till 4 p.m. It's in our brand new location at Schaumburg Park, and you can come spend the day with us, sample various wineries and breweries. We'll have various wines, beers, and seltzers available, and we'll also have over 50 local vendors that will have displays and opportunities to purchase locally. You can also eat at some of the food trucks that we're going to have out there and enjoy some free s'mores at a campfire sponsored by Flooring America of Spencer. I'll be out there actually making s'mores this afternoon, so stop on by. And anyone who does want to sample the wineries and breweries, you must be 21 years of age, and you also must purchase a Vinestock wine glass. That's $13. At this new location at Schaumburg Park, you can enjoy more shaded areas for relaxing and listening to live music from the South 71 Trio Band, our Vinestock tradition. And if you are wanting to get out there, but you don't want to worry about parking, or maybe you want to have a safe ride situation set up, you can take advantage of Corey's limousine and taxi. They're offering shuttle service from South Park Mall, the parking lot, to and from Schaumburg Park throughout the event. 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
3: Hey, good morning. Kevin Talam from the Spencer Media Group, and we are in full setup mode for the Vinestock Wine and Arts Festival. Yeah, today is the day. We have been talking about this all summer, and here we are, Saturday, October 3rd, and we'll be open and ready for all of you to come and join us at 10 a.m., 10 until 4. And we have nearly 50 vendors that are here getting set up as we speak. We still have a few more that have yet to arrive, but they still have time. They'll be here by 10 a.m. Now, we have a lot of wineries on hand. Of course, sampling and tasting at the different wineries is a lot of fun. And some of these wineries are going to be selling their products as well. But if you want to do some sampling, number one, you do have to be at least 21 years of age. You have to have proof of ID. And then you do have to buy an official Vinestock tasting glass for $13. So we will have a station set up where you can get your wristband and purchase your Vinestock glass. And this year we will have two options. You can pay by credit card or you can pay cash as well. So that is a new luxury, a new feature that we are going to be providing this year as well. Now, as far as getting here, a couple of ways. We do have parking here at the park for the public. Or if you want to take shuttle transportation, Corey's Taxi and Limousine is going to be offering shuttle service from the South Park Mall to Schaumburg Park, and the cost for that is $10 per person. So a great day for shopping, a great day for eating at the different food trucks, and a great day for sampling and taking in some live music by the South 71 Trio Band. It's going to be a great day, a beautiful Saturday here at Schaumburg Park. Come and join us for the Vinestock Wine and Arts Festival. I'm Kevin Talam.
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7: And here's a check of your live Doppler forecast. Today, we're looking at a sunny day with a high near 68, breezy, with wind gusts up to 15, 20 miles per hour, sometimes 30 miles per hour. Tonight, mostly cloudy, then gradually becoming clear, low around 50. Sunday, sunny with a high near 65.

Sunday night clear with a low around 44. Monday sunny with a high near 66, and Monday mostly clear with a low around 51. Tuesday sunny with a high near 71, and Tuesday night mostly clear with a low around 54. And for more weather, go to more1049.com.

0: get off the air here this morning. And if you haven't had a chance to get the copy of our SMG People's Choice Award or our 2026-27 high school sports book, we're going to have those available for pickup while we're out at Schaumburg Park for the Vine Stock. But you can also make a point to stop by our studios here on North Highway 71. We have them available for you. It is a free copy of the SMG's People's Choice Award, where we highlight the gold and silver winners of the businesses in the area, as well as the 2026-27 sports book, where many area high school sports schedules are included in this book. So check us out at Vine Stock or stop by the studio if you're interested in for the People's Choice Award magazine or the 2026-27 high school sports book.
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Jackson, black or white, here on More 104.9, where we're picking you up on this Saturday. Hope you guys are having a great Saturday. You have TJ in studio with you, and going to be out at Vinestock Wine and Arts Festival here today. Going to be moving over there after I get

0: That is Golden here on More 104.9. Good morning. You've got TJ here with you. You know, you can download our app and stream us from anywhere at any time. All you have to do is go to more104.9.com. 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You can stream us on demand anytime as well, powered by Heartland Pet Resort. Got a lot going on here today. I'm starting to get more organized for my time out at Vinestock and getting excited for that here this morning. But one thing, you know, we are looking for some more help around here, and the Spencer Media Group is looking to hire a full-time on-air news announcer. 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
11: And here's a check of your live Doppler forecast. Today, we're looking at a sunny day with a high near 68, breezy with wind gusts up to 15, 20 miles per hour, sometimes 30 miles per hour. Tonight, mostly cloudy, then gradually becoming clear, low around 50. Sunday, sunny with a high near 65, and Sunday night, clear with a low around 44. Monday, sunny with a high near 66, and Monday, mostly clear with a low around 51. Tuesday, sunny with a high near 71, and Tuesday night, mostly clear with a low around 54. And for more weather, go to more1049.com.

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That's Olivia Dean, Man I Need, here on More 104.9, where we are playing 30 minutes of music every hour. So let's keep that going. Here is Gloria Gaynor, I Will Survive.

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just didn't care. You just don't understand how much I love you, do you? I'm here for you. I'm not out to go out there and cheat all night, just like you did, baby, but that's alright.

0: 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That's me. And then we also do the pop quiz with another chance to win. We like to give more here on More 104.9. 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
9: Good morning, everybody. Kevin Talam here at the Vinestock Wine and Arts Festival. We are up and underway. The doors are officially open, and Mother Nature has definitely given us another beautiful day here at Scharnberg Park. Yeah, temperatures are going to eventually be in the mid to upper 60s and sunshine. Yeah, it's a bit breezy, but we do have some protection from the tree line here. So come and join us. And you know what? We have the campfire going. How about some s'mores? We're doing free s'mores all day today, compliments of Flooring America. And we want you to sample at the various wineries, some beers and seltzers, and shop the nearly 50 vendors. Eat at the food trucks. Yeah, they're smelling good already. And enjoy some s'mores. Now, here's the deal. If you would like to do some sampling at the wineries, you do have to be at least 21 years of age and show proof of ID. And you have to purchase an official Vinestock glass for for $13, and then you are set up and you're ready to go. Corey's Taxi and Limousine, they're doing some transportation, a shuttle service from the South Park Mall parking lot here to Scharnberg Park and back. It's $10 per person, and we've got you all taken care of. Sip, shop, savor, and repeat today at the Vinestock Wine and Arts Festival. We've already started selling some glasses, so we're waiting for you to get here. We do have parking here on site, so could it be a great day. Kevin Talam here at Vinestock.
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1: And here's a check of your live Doppler forecast. Today, we're looking at a sunny day with a high near 68, breezy with wind gusts up to 15, 20 miles per hour, sometimes 30 miles per hour. Tonight, mostly cloudy, then gradually becoming clear, low around 50. Sunday, sunny with a high near 65, and Sunday night, clear with a low around 44. Monday, sunny with a high near 66, and Monday, mostly clear with a low around 51. Tuesday, sunny with a high near 71, and Tuesday night, mostly clear with a low around 54. And for more weather, go to more1049.com.

0: Havana here on More 104.9. Good morning. Happy Saturday to you. You've got TJ in studio riding along here this morning. Getting myself ready for the Vinestock Wine Arts Festival that's going on currently. Just started at 10 a.m. You still have time to get out there. We'll be out there till 4. I'll be joining you around noon. So encourage you to come on out and sample the various wines and beers and seltzers and the local vendors that are showcasing various goods that they make. And it supports local. So I encourage you to do it. Come on out. Check out Vinestock. You got time. We just started. So again, I'll be out there making s'mores this afternoon. Free s'mores, thanks to Flooring America here in Spencer. So come on out and enjoy some time with us at Vinestock.
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0: 1-800-799-4949. You know, every October, Breast Cancer Awareness Month serves as an important reminder that early detection can make a significant difference in breast cancer outcomes. While breast cancer remains one of the most commonly diagnosed cancers among women, advances in screening and treatment continue to improve the survival rates. The key is knowing the warning signs and staying with the current recommendations and the recommended screenings. During October, More 1049 has gone pink on our website to help spread awareness, and this message is sponsored by Rise Overhead Door Company.
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5: And here's a check of your live Doppler forecast. Today, we're looking at a sunny day with a high near 68, breezy, with wind gusts up to 15, 20 miles per hour, sometimes 30 miles per hour. Tonight, mostly cloudy, then gradually becoming clear, low around 50. Sunday, sunny with a high near 65, and Sunday night, clear with a low around 44. Monday, sunny with a high near 66, and Monday, mostly clear with a low around 51. Tuesday, sunny with a high near 71, and Tuesday night, mostly clear with a low around 54. And for more weather, go to more1049.com.

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0: Langley, Choose in Texas, still number one, one of the longest running here on Moore 104.9. Hope you guys are having a great Saturday. You've got TJ in studio, not for much longer. I'm getting myself put together to move myself over to Everly, to Schaumburg Park, to join the team who are currently out there with Vinestock. That kicked off at 10 a.m. this morning, and it's going to go till 4 o'clock this afternoon. You know, if you're looking for a safe ride, Corey's limousine and taxi is offering shuttle transportation from the South Park Mall parking lot to and from Schaumburg during this event. The cost is $10 per person, but a great way if you're looking to maybe want to join us, enjoy sampling some of the wineries and breweries, but also have a safe ride option. So check out Vinestock. We'll be there till 4, and I'll be here until noon. So enjoy the time we've still got.
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1: And here's a check of your live Doppler forecast. Today, we're looking at a sunny day with a high near 68, breezy, with wind gusts up to 15, 20 miles per hour, sometimes 30 miles per hour. Tonight, mostly cloudy, then gradually becoming clear, low around 50. Sunday, sunny with a high near 65, and Sunday night, clear with a low around 44. Monday, sunny with a high near 66, and Monday, mostly clear with a low around 51. Tuesday, sunny with a high near 71, and Tuesday night, mostly clear with a low around 54. And for more weather, go to more1049.com.

Quit Playing Games. Backstreet Boys here on More 104.9. Happy Saturday to you. Hope you guys are doing well out there. And how's the weather going to be? Well, we'll have a further check of weather coming up shortly.

0: That's Justin Bieber. Daisy's here on More 104.9. Hope you guys are having a great Saturday. This is TJ. I'm slowly moving out of here. My time this morning here in studio is nearing an end, but I will be out at Vinestock in Schaumburg Park near Everly, so encourage you guys to come out, grab a free s'more that we have thanks to Flooring America, and for $13 you can get a wine glass to sample the various breweries and wineries that are out there, and also take advantage of the food trucks. The Live 71 Trio Band will be playing out there as well, so it's going to be a great day. The weather's already doing better than we thought, so come on out, enjoy Vinestock with us.
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5: 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We also give back by awarding scholarships to graduating seniors. 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Or better yet, we invite you to attend one of our meetings in person at the Spencer Golf and Country Club, Kiwanis After Five of Spencer, a group of like-minded volunteers making a difference in the community, one child at a time.
0: And here's a check of your live Doppler forecast. Today, we're looking at a sunny day with a high near 68, breezy, with wind gusts up to 15, 20 miles per hour, sometimes 30 miles per hour. Tonight, mostly cloudy, then gradually becoming clear, low around 50. Sunday, sunny with a high near 65, and Sunday night, clear with a low around 44. Monday, sunny with a high near 66, and Monday, mostly clear with a low around 51. Tuesday, sunny with a high near 71, and Tuesday night, mostly clear with a low around 54. And for more weather, go to more1049.com.

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Hey, good afternoon. I'm Stephen Cutler with you till 4 o'clock here today. 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Download our app so you can listen to us anytime. We got Earth, Wind, and Fire coming on next here for you. Just wrapped up this one. It's September.

0: Kelly Clarkson, Stronger on More 104.9. The 2026 Vinestock Wine and Arts Festival is going on now till 4 o'clock this afternoon in Scharnberg Park. You can still head on out there, spend the day sampling various wines, beers, and seltzers, shopping with over 50 local vendors, eating at the food trucks, and we've got s'mores out there around the campfire. That's sponsored by Flooring America Spencer. Of course, you must be at least 21 years of age and will need to purchase a Vinestock wine glass for $13 in order to sample all the adult beverages. At our new location, guests will be enjoying more shaded areas for relaxing, and of course, South 71 Trio Band is going to be there. Corey's Limousine Taxi is offering shuttle transportation from the South Park Mall parking lot to and from Scharnberg Park. 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
6: And here's your live Doppler forecast for More 104.9. We are looking at a mostly cloudy evening, then becoming gradually clear with a low around 50. Sunday sunny with a high near 65. Sunday night clear with a low around 44. Monday sunny with a high near 66. Monday night mostly clear with a low around 51. And Tuesday sunny with a high near 71. Tuesday night mostly clear with a low around 54. And Wednesday sunny with a high near 72. For more weather, go to more1049.com.

This weekend, we're always here with you, whether you're cooking, cleaning, or just sitting back and staring at the mess, hoping it'll go away on its own. We'll get you through it. I'm Mortal 104.9.

That is Pharrell Williams with Happy, more 104.9. Some Bruno Mars ready to go next for you here with I Just Might. Michael Bublé on after that and Haven't Met You Yet on more 104.9. 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

0: 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What's coming up here the next few days? Well, at 5 o'clock this afternoon, it's going to be Iowa and the Broken Circle documentary going on at 2201 Highway 71 North in Okoboji. And then on Monday, Spencer High Noon Kiwanis meets at noon at the Clay County Regional Events Center. 4 o'clock, MCT Children's Theater in Okoboji. And then it's going to be Yoga with Mandy at Arts on Grand and Spencer at 5:45 on Monday. She'll have another one at 8:30 Tuesday morning. Spencer Area Visually Impaired Blind Self-Help Group is going on. That is going to be Tuesday at 1:30 at the Spencer Library. And then in Okoboji, Cigar Box Collage at 5 o'clock Wednesday afternoon. Wednesday morning at 8:30, more Yoga with Mandy at Arts on Grand and Spencer. 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And then Pretty Pumpkin, 1 o'clock on Wednesday afternoon in Okoboji. 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
6: And here's your live Doppler forecast for More 104.9. We are looking at a mostly cloudy evening, then becoming gradually clear with a low around 50. Sunday, sunny with a high near 65. Sunday night, clear with a low around 44. Monday, sunny with a high near 66. Monday night, mostly clear with a low around 51. And Tuesday, sunny with a high near 71. Tuesday night, mostly clear with a low around 54. And Wednesday, sunny with a high near 72. For more weather, go to more1049.com.

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Trains Drops of Jupiter begin at 1 o'clock hour. And Steve Perry's coming on next here. This one's called Oh Sherry on More 104.9, picking you up during your weekend.

0: 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The Spence Media Group is looking to hire a full-time on-air news announcer. 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

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It was Sioux Central coming away with the win against Hartley Melvin Sanborn, and the Spencer Tigers on News Radio 102.5 AM 1240 KICD got a shutout 29-0 win on the road against the number 8 ranked Fort Dodge Dodgers. Moore High School football, of course, on the way for you in the coming week. We'll be doing Thursday and Friday again. Spencer playing on a Thursday in Sioux City against West High. And then on Friday night on Big Country 107.7, it is going to be West Bend Mallard and North Union. 8-player football action from District 2. On News Radio 102.5 AM 1240 KICD, we've got Sibley Ochedon and Hartley Melvin Sanborn. So a very busy football Thursday and Friday coming up this next week.

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Just tell your smart speaker to play More 104.9. We've got Ace of Base coming on next for you here. This one's called Don't Turn Around. Lady Gaga.

0: More 104.9, sponsored by Spencer Hospital. They got you 6 until 10 every weekday morning. We're going to take a break here. I've got some weather coming on for you before 30 minutes. Music fires up with Cher's Believe.
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10: And here's your live Doppler forecast for More 104.9. We are looking at a mostly cloudy evening, then becoming gradually clear with a low around 50. Sunday sunny with a high near 65. Sunday night clear with a low around 44. Monday sunny with a high near 66. Monday night mostly clear with a low around 51. And Tuesday sunny with a high near 71. Tuesday night mostly clear with a low around 54. And Wednesday sunny with a high near 72. For more weather, go to more1049.com.

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That's Train, Hey Soul Sister on More 104.9. Congratulations to our cash call winners over the course of this week. Of course, it was broken up there on Wednesday because we had a grand prize winner, but had Lisa Buchan win on Tuesday for the daily prize coming from Jackson's hometown. And then on Thursday, it was Christy Johnson getting a daily prize from Smoke and Jake's. And Friday, Don Fight of got a daily prize from Hy-Vee. And then, of course, congratulations to our grand prize winner that was earlier this week. Sign yourself up to be a cash call winner on Molman Affordable.

0: 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Taking another break here. Got some weather coming up for you. Adele fires up another 30-minute block of music with Easy on Me.
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1: And here's your live Doppler forecast for Moore 104.9. We are looking at a mostly cloudy evening, then becoming gradually clear with a low around 50. Sunday, sunny with a high near 65. Sunday night, clear with a low around 44. Monday, sunny with a high near 66. Monday night, mostly clear with a low around 51. And Tuesday, sunny with a high near 71. Tuesday night, mostly clear with a low around 54. And Wednesday, sunny with a high near 72. For more weather, go to Moore 104.9.com.

Song that's taken the world by storm, Golden by EJ, Audrey Nunez, and Hunter X from the K-pop Demon Hunter soundtrack. Nickelback's How You Remind Me began your 3 o'clock hour. Here's Men at Work with Down Under on More 104.9, where we play 30 minutes of music every hour right in the midst of one of those 30-minute blocks. Backstreet Boys' Larger Than Life continues it, and then Tubes wraps it up with She's a Beauty.

0: Tubes, She's a Beauty on More 104.9. 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

Choosing Texas, more 104.9. Mariah Carey's coming on next here with Fantasy. We've also got some Harry Styles ready to go for you after that with As It Was on More 104.9. 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

0: as it was. Thank you, everybody, for listening today, this week, right here on More 104.9. I'm Stephen Cutler, and I'll be back with you 10 until 2 on Monday. John Tesh is coming in next. Weather coming on after the break. 30 minutes of music fires up with Pink and Nate Ruiz. Just give me a reason.
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7: And here's your live Doppler forecast for More 104.9. We are looking at a mostly cloudy evening, then becoming gradually clear with a low around 50. Sunday sunny with a high near 65. Sunday night clear with a low around 44. Monday sunny with a high near 66. Monday night mostly clear with a low around 51. And Tuesday sunny with a high near 71. Tuesday night mostly clear with a low around 54. And Wednesday sunny with a high near 72. For more weather, go to more1049.com.

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This is the 411, so your life never becomes a 911. It's Intelligence for Your Life. If you've ever listened to me on Facebook or on YouTube or even on our email list, you know that I'm all about expectation. If you want to feel more satisfied with your life, you just need to expect good things, and now we can prove this. Expect that your wallet you left in an Uber will be returned. Expect that you'll have a good time when you go out with friends. It turns out our positive attitude is linked to greater overall satisfaction than if our income were to double. Now, this comes from scientists in the World Happiness Report. They say when we expect good things, we're happier no matter what happens. And just so you know, if you do lose your wallet, they're actually returned twice as often as most people expect. Do not deny the power of expectation.

0: John Tesh and Gib Gerard. And Gib, we now know that the light in a room will affect our mood. This makes perfect sense, of course. And here's the details on this. The brighter the light, the stronger your emotions will be. I never thought about this. Research from the University of Toronto saying, keep the lights bright if you want to tell your partner how much you love them. Dim the lights if you're arguing. A darker room will help you both calm down. I'm going to need a remote.
1: Well, yeah, with certain relationships, you need to just have the little dimmer switch on your phone so you can just kind of dial it in based on what's being said and who's talking. But look, this is just one of the 900 things we talk about where we really are simple creatures, aren't we? Like these little things, like the brightness of the light in the room, absolutely has a direct correlation with the intensity of the emotions that we're feeling and what a wild and manipulative way. Well, I just think about you think about a good therapist's office. It's usually low lit, has like candles or there's just like a relaxing vibe versus like a clinician's office and it's just bright lights and white. I wonder if they should reverse that so you can feel things deeper in the therapist and then maybe be a little more subdued when you're with a clinician. Just putting that out into the world. Doctors, if you're listening, try that on for size.
2: 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The intelligence for your life.

0: Well, Gib Gerard, I know that you know this to be true, but now it's been studied. It's a way to be perceived as disruptive and rebellious by all of your friends and all of your coworkers. If you're a man, you simply walk around in public wearing a suit and tie. If you're a woman, you are just dressed up nicely.
1: Yeah. I mean, look, we're in the age of hyper athleisure casual. We have gone full. We're almost like the you know, people in the future where everybody on the planet's wearing the same thing. We're all wearing spandex pants and we're going planet to planet.
0: I'm just looking down at my spandex pants.
1: To the point where traditionally formal garb, especially if you don't work in finance, you know, if you work in finance or insurance, those people are usually wearing business attire all the time. But for the rest of us, you know, we're wearing athleisure wear most of the time. And it really is. You're really setting yourself apart by dressing up. By the way, you never look better. No man looks better than when he's wearing a suit or a tuxedo. There's a lot of the heavy lifting for you.
0: Agreed.
2: IFYL. Intelligence for your life. There is.

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1: your family,
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3: 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Let's talk about your house, the one you're living in or the one you'll live in next. It turns out the next big home trend is ditching all the smart tech. Designers are calling it the rise of the dumb home. Instead of motion sensors, voice assistants, and touchscreens, homeowners are going back to old-school buttons, switches, and knobs, even landline phones. I love this trend. I can't wait. The Global Wellness Institute calls it part of the, quote, analog wellness movement, which is all about unplugging. People are realizing that living in a house where technology is always listening can actually create anxiety instead of comfort. Because a home overloaded with automation doesn't feel restorative, it feels like it's watching you. It's also about practicality. Smart systems are pricey. They quickly become obsolete, like in my house. And if the Wi-Fi goes out, like in my house, you're out of luck. With an analog home, you just pull a string to lower the blinds. A spokesperson from Compass Real Estate says they're witnessing a surge in interest for low-tech and no-tech homes. And instead of a media room, people want a room loaded with books and board games or even a pool table. Zillow reports a 52% jump in listings that mention reading nooks. Yeah, smart homes may seem cool, but a dumb home is the new trend.

0: Here's an easy way to cut your risk of cancer in half, and I don't want you to get too excited. We're talking about mushrooms, kid, but eating them, okay? Researchers from Penn State Cancer Institute analyzed 45 years worth of data on 20,000 patients, massive study. Those who ate about a quarter cup of mushrooms every day, they were 45% less likely to develop cancer. Public health science professor Dr. John Ritchie saying mushrooms, they're such potent cancer fighters because they contain ergothioneine.
1: I mean, look, we're just scratching the surface.
0: Right.
1: And I've talked to a few mycologists. These are people that study mushrooms and their nutritional benefits.
0: Yep.
1: And the power of and the chemicals that are only available to us through mushrooms, because they're different. Mushrooms are not plants. They are a whole different class of species from plants and animals. And you know, are what they're able to provide, literally nothing else can. So obviously there's the stuff that can kill you. Don't eat those. There's the stuff that can, you know, make you see things. Your mileage may vary. But the rest of them, they are meant, you know, there are chemicals in there that we need that we can literally not get anywhere else.
0: Yeah,
1: and our bodies want them. Our bodies need them. And it's good for your brain. Yeah. I cook with mushrooms around my kids all the time. I have mushroom coffees.
0: There's mushroom coffee.
1: Yeah.
0: And you know, back in the day, if you were extremely depressed, I'm talking about back in the 40s and 50s, it was shock therapy.
1: Yeah.
0: And now there are a lot of mental facilities that are using mushrooms to treat people.
1: Yes, mushrooms and ketamine and all kinds for PTSD and all kinds of stuff.
0: Yeah, absolutely.

0: Your music, your health, intelligence for your life.
1: All the intelligence you need to be a better parent, employee, spouse, or pet owner. And there's more of it next.
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1: In order to meet this and be qualified, it's the American Animal Hospital Association. Along with that, some of the things that we've been upgrading is we have brand new surgical monitoring systems that are about as top of the line as you can get. We have some new dental extraction equipment that we are really excited to use out. It is an atraumatic extraction system, which dramatically reduces the amount of bone and other tissue we have to do in order to remove, remove a tooth or have anything with fracture that would allow us to do these things. And that really speeds up our healing time. Unfortunately, a lot of our small dogs, our cats, they do tend to break teeth. We get dental tartar. So one of the things we are trying to focus on is trying to remove those teeth as little as bone drilling as possible. And that will help speed them up as quickly as we can as far as healing. They'll feel a lot better, a lot faster. Another thing we have is some new in-house equipment that we're allowed to use. We can do pretty much full service diagnostics in-house within a reasonable standard, as whereas previously we were having to send a lot of our other things out. Some of those machines are essentially brand new and have only been on the market a few months. So we have really spent quite a bit to try to upgrade our services to be some of the as best as we possibly can.
2: And that's a big thing with pets that people maybe sometimes forget about until maybe you remind them is it's not just the health, but the dental part of it. It's something that you provide and that veterinarians provide is that dental aspect that maybe sometimes gets forgotten by pet owners.
1: And it can be, it can be a thing. It is a little scary because they do have to be under anesthesia in order to do the dents. Unfortunately, there's many nice dogs in the world. Very, very few of them are going to allow us to clean their teeth and do dentistry with them if they're not awake. But, we have a lot of stuff we've made to try to reduce the time under anesthesia. That new extraction system, I can tell you right now, I've been using it here the last week or so, and it has cut my extraction times almost in half. And it has really helped speed a lot of things up. So that minimizes our time, minimize their time under anesthesia, and helps reduce, in some ways, cost as well.
2: Learn more about the services that only All Pets Animal Clinic provides at their clinic on Lake Street in Spirit Lake next to Hy-Vee, or check them out online at allpetsanimalclinicia.com.
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4: The

0: Did you know that in general, the stronger the food's aroma, the less of it we'll eat? Experts say that's true whether the food is sweet, spicy, or savory. It's because when food has a strong odor, we think it has more calories, so we tend to eat more moderately. That's why adding a dash of strong spices to hot food will help you lose some weight.
1: On the fast track to a better you, intelligence for your life.

0: All right, here we go, Gib, with the latest from the Journal of Consumer Research. They're saying if we talk on the phone at the grocery store, we should probably hang up while we're in that grocery store, because having a conversation is distracting enough to lead to, 50, 60% more impulse purchases.
1: Yeah, yeah. I mean, I do a lot of impulse buying at the grocery store, whether I'm on the phone or not. You know, I have the stuff that I got to get, the staples, you know, the chicken breasts and the ground meat.
0: You can justify snacks because of your kids, right?
1: Oh, yeah. Oh, I get all kinds of snacks. And the grocery store that I go to has a whole snack section of just the most innovative and amazing, hard to find snacks that are limited edition. Like they have these truffle flavored cheese puffs that are so good and so amazing. And now I'm getting hungry just thinking about it. But yeah, I do a lot of impulse buying to begin with. I need any little bit of help I can get to block the impulse buys. And so I go with the list like we talk about all the time.
0: Yep.
1: And I will now add not talking on the phone while I'm there. It's also weird because you end up being within 2 feet of a lot of people, you know, when you're reaching down the aisle. I can't imagine being on the phone and then there's a person right there. You know, you get the headphones in and you're talking like, well, I don't know, maybe she doesn't actually want to leave you, Bob. And then all of a sudden there's a person just standing. They don't want to have that conversation in front of some random person.
0: Yeah, but a lot of people do.
1: I guess a lot of people are doing it. I know. Yeah. But does that not feel weird to you? It feels weird to me.
0: Yeah, it does. Yeah, especially if Bob is involved.
1: I could have said Dave.
0: Oh, there we go.

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1: Coming up, more of the information you need to live your life a whole lot better.
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4: And here's your live Doppler forecast for more 104.9. We are looking at a mostly cloudy evening, then becoming gradually clear with a low around 50. Sunday, sunny with a high near 65. Sunday night, clear with a low around 44. Monday, sunny with a high near 66. Monday night, mostly clear with a low around 51. And Tuesday, sunny with a high near 71. Tuesday night, mostly clear with a low around 54. And Wednesday, sunny with a high near 72. For more weather, go to more1049.com.
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And folks, when you walk into a store, the next time I want you to do a scent check. In other words, take a sniff, take a whiff, see if the store smells like vanilla or roses. And if it does, keep an eye on your spending. Listen to this. According to the Journal of Consumer Behavior, pleasant aromas will boost your mood and attention, and that's going to make products seem higher quality and make prices feel lower, even if they're not. The result, you browse longer, which makes it more likely that you're going to make an impulse buy. So if you walk into a store and you think, wow, it smells amazing in here, pause and decide on a spending limit.

0: Yeah, but I love this study from MIT. So MIT got together with Harvard and Yale.
1: Idiots.
0: And they found out that through their study, if you have to deliver bad news or have a tough talk, you should tell somebody to take a seat on something soft like the couch because it literally, quote unquote, cushions the blow. They found that people are more flexible, forgiving, and understanding when they sit on a cushioned surface. Basically, we take cues from our surroundings. They influence our emotions. So, couchy couch.
1: So, I got two things. One is, this makes a lot of sense when you think of Game of Thrones. That throne looks really uncomfortable, and no wonder everybody that ruled the kingdom turned out to be a big jerk. Secondly, we are really simple creatures, aren't we? Like, we think we're super evolved in our brains, and then we're not like animals. But, you know, if something feels comfortable, you react more comfortably. If something feels warm, you react more emotionally warmly. This is not a higher function. This is what the flatworms that you get in biology 1 have the same basic sort of stimulus response reaction. So, you know, you want somebody to be comfortable with what you're saying, make them physically comfortable, they'll be emotionally comfortable too. Easy rule of thumb.
0: I get it. That's Gib Gerard. I'm John Tesh.
1: We're just flatworms.
0: Flatworms or paramecium. Remember that?
1: Oh, yeah. Yeah, single-celled creatures that live in swamp water.
0: I love it.

0: So, Gib, we've talked about this in a couple of different forms before, but now there's yet another study about it. It's from the Journal of Business Research. They have also found that wearing formal clothing, people who did that made better food choices than those in casual clothing. So the people in T-shirts and jeans chose potato chips. I mentioned this earlier. Mm-hmm. Those in suits and dresses chose vegetables.
1: Yeah. Yeah. It's the thing that I always talk about. We're simple creatures. We have these lizard brains. And we're programmed that formal stuff is good and casual stuff is, you know, potato chip time. And we can't help but deal with that programming. So when you wear formal clothes, you're going to make decisions that you imagine somebody who wears nice clothes wears. And we lionize that setup. So you start to praise somebody who wears a nice tailored suit. And by the way, you never look better than when you're wearing a tailored suit. So go ahead and get yourself one. But when you wear it, you will start acting like someone who wears a tailored suit. And that means making good food choices, making kind choices to the people around you. You dress like a slob, you act like a slob.
2: IFYL.

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3: Has this ever happened to you? 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
9: 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We will.

0: Here's a great headline for you. One dog walk a day, just one dog walk a day, can counteract the effects of sitting too long. This is according to the Journal of Epidemiology. The study found that dog owners were active for 30 minutes longer every day than non-dog owners. Yeah, because you don't want to have to clean your carpet.
1: Exactly.
0: And people with dogs were also more likely to be active on cold and wet days than people who didn't have dogs, and they were more active than people without dogs on days with perfect weather. There's a lot of this with and without. Basically, you are, if you sit for a long time, your dog's going to help you out.
1: Look, consistently getting up and walking is better even than an hour gym session or an hour run. So we have talked about this on the show a lot.
0: So listen, that right there, people are like, seriously?
1: Because
0: sitting is its own.
1: Sitting is its own health risk factor.
0: That's
1: it's
0: it.
1: Like smoking. Yeah. So even if you are the kind of person who's super active, like you and I, we like to go to the gym, but I tend to like to go to the gym and then sit around for the rest of the day.
0: Yeah, like that's what I'm doing right now.
1: Once I've worked out, I stop. What a dog does is it eliminates all possible excuses for getting up and doing, you know, a 3,000 step walk or a 2,000 step walk consistently throughout the day, because the dog is not like, you know, a personal trainer that you can cancel on. The dog is not like a gym partner that you can ignore. They need to go out. And so you need, on a rainy day, on a cold day or whatever, you're going to get your 2,000 steps every couple of hours. And that is the key to longevity.
0: Yeah. Yay, dogs.

0: 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Intelligence for your life.
1: You want to lose those last 10 pounds? Want to score that big promotion at work? Want to get closer to your spouse? Stay where you are. We've got more Intelligence for Your Life next.
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1: And now I know the reason. It's because our brain only has a limited amount of cognitive power at any given time. So if you know where you're going and you don't have to think about it, crank the radio. 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

0: Here's a great headline for you. One dog walk a day, just one dog walk a day, can counteract the effects of sitting too long. This is according to the Journal of Epidemiology. The study found that dog owners were active for 30 minutes longer every day than non-dog owners. Yeah, because you don't want to have to clean your carpet.
1: Exactly.
0: And people with dogs were also more likely to be active on cold and wet days than people who didn't have dogs, and they were more active than people without dogs on days with perfect weather. There's a lot of this with and without. Basically, you are, if you sit for a long time, your dog's going to help you out.
1: Look, consistently getting up and walking is better even than an hour gym session or an hour run. So we have talked about this on the show a lot.
0: So listen, that right there, people are like, seriously?
1: Because
0: sitting is its own.
1: Sitting is its own health risk factor. It's like smoking. Yeah. So even if you are the kind of person who's super active, like you and I, we like to go to the gym, but I tend to like to go to the gym and then sit around for the rest of the day.
0: Yeah, like that's what I'm doing right now.
1: Once I've worked out, I stop. What a dog does is it eliminates all possible excuses for getting up and doing, you know, a 3,000 step walk or a 2,000 step walk consistently throughout the day, because the dog is not like, you know, a personal trainer that you can cancel on. The dog is not like a gym partner that you can ignore. They need to go out. And so you need, on a rainy day, on a cold day or whatever, you're going to get your 2,000 steps every couple of hours. And that is the key to longevity.
0: Yeah. Yay, dogs.

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4: And here's your live Doppler forecast for more 104.9. We are looking at a mostly cloudy evening, then becoming gradually clear with a low around 50. Sunday, sunny with a high near 65. Sunday night, clear with a low around 44. Monday, sunny with a high near 66. Monday night, mostly clear with a low around 51. And Tuesday, sunny with a high near 71. Tuesday night, mostly clear with a low around 54. And Wednesday, sunny with a high near 72. For more weather, go to more1049.com.
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All right, here's a piece of intelligence here on the John Tesh program you can use to impress your friends that you know. There's a vending machine renaissance happening. I can just hear you dropping this in the middle of a dinner party. Hey, guess what? Well, forget snacks and soda, because today, vending machines dispense everything from yarn to bear spray to pizza. It's also a way to generate passive income. 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

0: All right, Gib, when the time comes, I hope you don't use this against me, but General Motors has developed new technology that could help elderly drivers decide when to hang up the keys. It's a hard conversation to have, right?
1: Oh, yeah.
0: The system uses an array of data from both the driver and the vehicle to calculate a, quote, driver retirement score. It monitors driver reaction times, squinting, and signs of fatigue, and can detect how often other motorists honk at you. It logs whether drivers use their turn signals at all. It can even determine whether driving improves or deteriorates over time. They're going to put this into new cars.
1: This is a huge invasion of privacy, but we kind of need it.
0: Yeah.
1: And we're having all of these. We have all these road accidents. Look, we need a version of this for teenagers too. To alert them that they're looking at their phone too much.
0: Yep.
1: To alert them that they're not paying attention to the right thing on the road. If we have the technology, there are some good uses for it. It's bad if it tells a third party, because this was happening with some of those car safety features where it was telling insurance companies how people were driving, even if they didn't have an accident, and insurance companies were raising their rates. This may be a similar situation where they're going to start telling insurance companies that, hey, this driver really shouldn't be insurable anymore.
0: Yeah, I have this heads up display that tells me all the time, keep your eyes on the road.
1: Uh-huh.
0: And the other thing that it says is, the driver in front of you has now left.
1: That's nice.
0: Yeah, it is.
1: Except it
0: always goes off. I'm like standing in the middle of the road.
1: You need your car to text your wife. You would become the best driver ever.
0: Oh, no.
1: If it
0: no,
1: just
0: no.
1: told your wife no, all no. of the mistakes you made
0: no,
1: while driving.
0: No, let's not even talk about that.

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1: 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We'll be right back.
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10: All right, it's time for the Fountain of Youth. We have to chill out if we want to experience the Fountain of Youth. If you want to live longer, you got to figure out a way to chill out. This is the conclusion now of a brand new study in the journal Experimental Gerontology. Researchers have found, don't miss this, the people who let everyday stresses get to them, from an argument with their kids to getting an unexpected bill, they were 3 times more likely to die prematurely than people who let those problems roll off their backs. I know, easier said than done, but the study found that we don't need to ignore problems. We just can't overreact and have a sky is falling attitude anymore. There's too much science supporting this. Even taking deep breaths, relaxing your mouth when you find yourself gritting your teeth, can de-escalate a stress response and help us live longer. We have to chill out if we want a long and healthy life.

0: Gib, I have two people in this house. My wife, but also Primo when she comes over, who are just highly allergic to mosquito bites.
1: Oh yeah.
0: And so they've ordered all this stuff online where one of these things is like an electrical shock thing.
1: Oh, I love that thing.
0: It burns you. And anyway, so scientists say from the University of Miami Miller School of Medicine, if you rub an itch instead of scratching it, it's a much better way to reduce the irritation. Rubbing an itch activates a soothing pathway from the spinal cord more quickly than scratching.

0: scratching. So the researchers say people should stop scratching and start rubbing skin in order to activate an anti-itch pathway in the spinal cord.
1: I'm still going to scratch it. Like, okay, we rub it.
0: It makes it worse, though, when you do.
1: I know that it does, but it gets me. Oh, I'm itching. I got to scratch it. It's one of the most satisfying. I have so few points of personal joy left in my life. The satisfaction I get when I actually scratch an itch is something I don't know if I'm willing to give up. I have tried the heat laser thing where you like zap it.
0: Right.
1: That works. I will try rubbing. Yeah. I will try rubbing. I hear what you're saying. I hear that the science says that it's better for me, but it's really hard to do when you're actually itching to not just scratch.
0: Yeah. And also, you also have to stop drinking any beer because mosquitoes like beer.
1: You're just ruining my life with all of these little bits of intelligence.
0: They also like chocolate. I'm just kidding. The beer was enough, right?
1: It's enough.
0: Okay.

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1: your family,
2: your health,
0: intelligence for your life.
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3: Time to get personal again here on the John Tesh program. 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We gotta go. And then, if the first thing you drink is coffee or tea, that has a diuretic effect, sending you to the bathroom again. Now you know, go impress your friends.
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0: All right, from our dating and relationship files, Gib, women have shared their first date pet peeves. A new survey says these are the worst things men can do on first dates. We'll see what you think. Phone use, having the phone out or using it to take on a date. Yeah,
1: absolutely. You got to be present, especially a first date. It's a job interview. You wouldn't have your phone out in a job interview. Don't have it out. Don't be on your phone on a first date. Absolutely not.
0: Rudeness to wait staff. That should be just,
1: It is a good indicator for how somebody is going to behave further down the line. Do not allow yourself around somebody who's
0: treating you.
1: Exactly. Treating you, how they're going to treat if you end up having kids with them. All of that. It's just not a good look.
0: The next thing women say is a dating pet peeve is talking too much about exes.
1: Absolutely.
0: These are all pretty obvious.
1: If you're still hung up on your ex, you shouldn't be out on a date.
0: Yeah. A lack of personal hygiene or grooming.
1: It's a date. You got to look like you put in some effort. I'm telling you right now, guys, if you're listening to this, if you're taking a girl out on a date, effort is everything. If you just show the slightest shred of effort, your chances of a second date go up astronomically.
0: And finally, not asking questions about her or her life. You have to ask questions.
1: This is like in the How to Win Friends and Influence People. Get people talking about themselves. That's everything in terms of making somebody like you. It's not how you present yourself. It's how you get them to feel like they presented themselves. That will get you a second date.
0: Amen.

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1: All the intelligence you need to be a better parent, employee, spouse, or pet owner. And there's more of it next.
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1: All right, here's one of those quick pieces of intelligence you can share with your friends. 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It's just a couple of sentences, but it's good. Go ahead and play with that rubber band or make a paperclip necklace. We now know that fidgeting with the stuff on our desk can unleash creative thinking. This comes from researchers from NYU. In their study, they found that rhythmic or repetitive finger movements activate areas of the brain involved in creativity and memory. Ready? Fidget.

0: 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I'm John Tesh, along with Gib Gerard. 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Have a great week. I'm going to catch up with you again right here 1 week from today.
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2: And here's your live Doppler forecast for more 104.9. We are looking at a mostly cloudy evening, then becoming gradually clear with a low around 50. Sunday, sunny with a high near 65. Sunday night, clear with a low around 44. Monday, sunny with a high near 66. Monday night, mostly clear with a low around 51. And Tuesday, sunny with a high near 71. Tuesday night, mostly clear with a low around 54. And Wednesday, sunny with a high near 72. For more weather, go to more1049.com.
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